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3: Hi, I'm Joe Frucci of Pines Counseling. Anger is often a secondary emotion. Beneath it, there may be fear. Fear of rejection, fear of losing control, fear of being hurt, or fear of not being enough. Understanding what's underneath the anger doesn't excuse hurtful behavior, but it can help us respond wisely to others and to ourselves. Sometimes the loudest emotion is simply protecting the most vulnerable one. So, the next time you encounter anger, ask yourself, what might be underneath it? Because understanding has the power to change people more deeply than judging them ever will. This has been Mind Matters. I'm Joe Frucci of Pines Counseling, looking beneath the surface.
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That is Peaches and Herb reunited, and it feels so good. Life 103.1. Good morning. Steve Kelly here. We've got music news on the way. 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

0: Starting Over, that's John Lennon on Life 103.1, a timeless favorite from the Four Seasons. Before that, with Sherry. I'm Robin O'Brien. That'll wrap it up for me on this Monday afternoon. I thank you for taking me along, making me a part of your day today. We appreciate you listening. Stick around for Steve Kelly back in at 3. He has more of your timeless favorites. Oh, ABBA. Hello. ABBA standing by. Have a marvelous Monday. I'll see you back here tomorrow morning at 10.
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That's Chicago here at Life 103.1. And hello and good afternoon. Steve Kelly in on this Monday with you. The Four Tops now, the same old song from Life 103.1.

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6: Good evening. Skies are mostly clear overnight with low temperatures dipping into the low to mid 70s. Tuesday, it's hot. High temperatures reach the mid to upper 90s. Skies are partly cloudy with a chance of some scattered storms. Any storms that develop could become severe, though. Wednesday, it's partly cloudy with a chance of an isolated storm. Highs are back in the mid to even upper 90s. I'm meteorologist Kat Campbell in the NCN Weather Center.
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5: Good evening. Skies are mostly clear overnight with low temperatures dipping into the low to mid 70s. Tuesday, it's hot. High temperatures reach the mid to upper 90s. Skies are partly cloudy with a chance of some scattered storms. Any storms that develop could become severe, though. Wednesday, it's partly cloudy with a chance of an isolated storm. Highs are back in the mid to even upper 90s. I'm meteorologist Kat Campbell in the NCN Weather Center.
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The Bee Gees joining us tonight, and the welcome mat is always out for Jackie DeShannon, and she's inside Life 103.1 to remind us that what the world needs now is love.